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0: Kids out of Switzerland, Ace Base, All She Wants is M&M's. Yes. Hey, it's Rock and Ride Kings coming up after the break. Yeah, believe it or not, it's been 31 years since the blue M&M's came in, replaced out the tan ones. We had tan ones? I didn't know that. Making headlines again, apparently blue's going to disappear. What? Mars is launching a new version of M&M's. And they can't, because they got all the new M&M's without artificial dyes. They got rid of the artificial ones. They say it's bad for you. So, okay, fine. The new ones won't include blue, at least not yet. The companies figure out natural colors for red and orange and yellow and green just by using ingredients like beet juice and turmeric and stuff like that. Blue, a little trickier. Their natural blue dye comes from spirulina, or whatever that is. It's a type of algae. Superfood? Pond scum? Not sure. But they all will be back soon in a couple of years. So don't worry. If you don't see any blue ones, they're coming back. So if you're sorting your M&Ms by color, the blue ones aren't gone. They're just stuck in algae traffic.
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2: A few clouds tonight, low near 15. A mix of sun and cloud tomorrow with a high of 22. Sunny on Sunday with a high of 27, the low near 15.
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Aretha Franklin, respect. Yes, I understand paper straws are very environmentally friendly. Good invention, too. It allows you to drink half your beverage before you start chewing on a wet napkin. Just saying. Platinum Blonde now on Max.

0: 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Compared to Pokemans, that's a pretty good deal.
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4: A few clouds tonight, low near 15. A mix of sun and cloud tomorrow with a high of 22. Sunny on Sunday with a high of 27, the low near 15.
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0: Max 97.7. Rob and Ty speak the afternoons, 3 to 6. They go to the police. The police. Go to the police. BTO coming up after the break, kicking off another long set of great hits from the 70s, 80s, and 90s. Do you like lavender? Purple Hills Lavender Farm Summer Festival is happening this weekend, Saturday and Sunday from 10 to 5. That's over at 67 Nottawasaga Road there in Creemore. Yeah, a couple days of live music. Fun in the sun. Yeah. And, of course, all the lavender is blooming. You can go pick your own. Proceeds to the Hospice Georgian Triangle. That's happening this weekend. All right, back on Sunday. It's Rock and Rod. Thanks for the ride.
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4: A few clouds tonight, low near 15. A mix of sun and cloud tomorrow with a high of 22. Sunny on Sunday with a high of 27, the low near 15.
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7: A few clouds tonight, low near 15. A mix of sun and cloud tomorrow with a high of 22. Sunny on Sunday with a high of 27, the low near 15.
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3: A few clouds tonight, low near 15. A mix of sun and cloud tomorrow with a high of 22. Sunny on Sunday with a high of 27, the low near 15.
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3: A mix of sun and cloud today. High of 22. Sunny tomorrow with a high of 27. The low near 15.
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And when we say we're playing the best, we're not messing around here. I mean, we're not doing this. This isn't some sort of game, you know. This is serious business. We've got a lot of fun to have, and we've got to get to it, okay? So let's stop messing around. 97.7, Max FM.

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3: A mix of sun and cloud today. High of 22. Sunny tomorrow with a high of 27. The low near 15.
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4: A mix of sun and cloud today. High of 22. Sunny tomorrow with a high of 27. The low near 15.
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4: A mix of sun and cloud today, high of 22. Sunny tomorrow with a high of 27, the low near 15.
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2: A mix of sun and cloud today. High of 22. Sunny tomorrow with a high of 27. The low near 15.
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3: A mix of sun and cloud today. High of 22. Sunny tomorrow with a high of 27 to low near 15.
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6: Today a mix of sun and cloud with a chance of showers and a high of 26, feeling like 30. Tonight's partly cloudy with a slight chance of showers and a low of 13. Tomorrow mainly sunny with a high of 27. And Monday a mix of sun and cloud with a chance of showers and a high of 29.
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2: It's 7 o'clock. Good morning. I'm Jill Charlebois. A mix of sun and clouds today with a chance of showers and a high of 26, feeling like 30. The YMCA and the town of the Blue Mountains are inviting the public to the 5th annual multicultural celebration today. The free, family-friendly event runs from 11 until 3 at Morrow Park in Thornbury, featuring live cultural performances, international food, arts and crafts, and children's activities. Organizers say that the event celebrates the diversity and inclusion that helps strengthen communities across Grey Bruce. Collingwood is getting an early start on Canada Day. The town is holding 2 days of celebrations. Today, there will be music, family activities, markets, and an art market downtown. Wednesday's festivities feature a pancake breakfast, bike parade, citizenship ceremony, and fireworks over the harbor at 10 p.m. All of the details can be found at collingwood.ca. The Canadian Border Services Agency says that it's making it quicker and easier for travelers to catch connecting flights. The changes are under the Free Flow International to International Transit process. It means that those traveling through Canadian airports would be able to skip in-person check-ins and go directly to their next flight, according to a statement that was released yesterday. International passengers making a stop in Canada en route to another destination will no longer have to meet with Border Services nor check in at a kiosk. Airlines are now required to collect and share passenger details, including their final destination and scheduled departure time, directly with CBSA in order to verify that passengers leave the country when they're supposed to. In sports, the Blue Jays dropped

0: Their fourth straight game with a 5-4 loss to the Rangers. Nathan Eovaldi struck out 9 in 7 shutout innings to win his third straight start, while Justin Foscue homered and drove in 3 runs for Texas. Quarterback Chad Kelly threw for over 300 yards to lead the Argos past the Rough Riders 40-34 last night in CFL action, handing the Riders their first loss of the season. In the WNBA, Chicago crushed Portland 124-94. Connecticut got past the Mystics 68-57, and the Valkyries edged the Dream 78-75. The Toronto Maple Leafs used their number one pick to select Gavin McKenna in the NHL entry draft. The Whitehorse native spent a season with Penn State, tallying 51 points in 36 games. And during 3 seasons with the Medicine Hat Tigers of the WHL, he collected 244 points in 133 games. And finishing off the group stage at the FIFA World Cup, Senegal blanked Iraq 5-0. France beat Norway 4-1. Cabo Verde finished with a 0-0 draw against Saudi Arabia. Spain got past Uruguay 1-0. Egypt and Iran had a 1-1 draw. And Belgium crushed New Zealand 5-1. Details on these stories and more can be found at 977maxfm.ca. The weather is next.
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0: Today, a mix of sun and cloud with a chance of showers and a high of 26, feeling like 30. Tonight, partly cloudy with a slight chance of showers and a low of 13. Tomorrow, mainly sunny with a high of 27. And Monday, a mix of sun and cloud with a chance of showers and a high of 29.
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3: Today, a mix of sun and cloud with a chance of showers and a high of 26, feeling like 30. Tonight, partly cloudy with a slight chance of showers and a low of 13. Tomorrow, mainly sunny with a high of 27. And Monday, a mix of sun and cloud with a chance of showers and a high of 29.
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It's the good old days when flight attendants were called stewardess. 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
8: Today a mix of sun and cloud with a chance of showers and a high of 26, feeling like 30. Tonight, partly cloudy with a slight chance of showers and a low of 13. Tomorrow, mainly sunny with a high of 27. And Monday, a mix of sun and cloud with a chance of showers and a high of 29.
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2: It's 8 o'clock. Good morning. I'm Jill Charlebois. A mix of sun and cloud today with a chance of showers and a high of 26, feeling like 30. The YMCA and the town of the Blue Mountains are inviting the public to the 5th annual multicultural celebration today. The free family-friendly event runs from 11 until 3 at Morrow Park in Thornbury, featuring live cultural performances, international food, arts and crafts, and children's activities. Organizers say that the event celebrates the diversity and inclusion that helps strengthen communities across Grey Bruce. Collingwood is getting an early start on Canada Day. The town is holding 2 days of celebrations. Today there will be music, family activities, markets, and an art market downtown. Wednesday's festivities feature a pancake breakfast, bike parade, citizenship ceremony, and fireworks over the harbor at 10 p.m. All of the details can be found at collingwood.ca. As the July 1st proposal deadline for a pipeline approaches, the province of Alberta says that everything is on track for the project. The federal government and provincial government agreed last month that Canada Day would be the deadline for Alberta to submit a proposal for a new pipeline. The agreement includes a plan to increase the province's industrial carbon price, rising to $130 per ton by 2040, rather than $170 per ton by 2030. Once the proposal gets accepted, the federal government would have until October 1st to designate the project as one of national interest. In sports, the Blue Jays dropped their fourth straight game with a 5-4 loss to the Rangers. Nathan Eovaldi struck out 9 in 7 shutout innings to win his third straight start, while Justin Foscue homered and drove in 3 runs for Texas. Quarterback Chad Kelly threw for over 300 yards to lead the Argos past the Rough Riders 40-34 last night in CFL action, handing the Riders their first loss of the season. In the WNBA, Chicago crushed Portland 124-94. Connecticut got past the

0: Mystic 68.57 and the Valkyries Edge of the Dream 78.75. The Toronto Maple Leafs used their number one pick to select Gavin McKenna in the NHL entry draft. The Whitehorse native spent a season with Penn State, tallying 51 points in 36 games, and during three seasons with the Medicine Hat Tigers of the WHL, he collected 244 points in 133 games. And finishing off the group stage at the FIFA World Cup, Senegal blanked Iraq 5-0, France beat Norway 4-1, Cabo Verde finished with a 0-0 draw against Saudi Arabia, Spain got past Uruguay 1-0, Egypt and Iran had a 1-1 draw, and Belgium crushed New Zealand 5-1. 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
0: Today a mix of sun and cloud with a chance of showers and a high of 26, feeling like 30. Tonight partly cloudy with a slight chance of showers and a low of 13. Tomorrow mainly sunny with a high of 27. And Monday a mix of sun and cloud with a chance of showers and a high of 29.
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3: Today, a mix of sun and cloud with a chance of showers and a high of 26, feeling like 30. Tonight, partly cloudy with a slight chance of showers and a low of 13. Tomorrow, mainly sunny with a high of 27. And Monday, a mix of sun and cloud with a chance of showers and a high of 29.
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6: Today a mix of sun and cloud with a chance of showers and a high of 26, feeling like 30. Tonight partly cloudy with a slight chance of showers and a low of 13. Tomorrow mainly sunny with a high of 27. And Monday a mix of sun and cloud with a chance of showers and a high of 29.
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0: 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Heading on or near Georgian Bay this weekend, ProFit Window and Door presents Weather on the Water.
2: It's going to be a mixed day on the water on Southern Georgian Bay, a mix of sun and cloud, showers, and some fog patches dissipating this afternoon, but then building again near midnight and then dissipating again by noon tomorrow. Wind light, becoming variable at 10 knots near noon today, then becoming light this evening again right into tomorrow. Waves of half a meter or less right through tomorrow as well. I'm John Richard. I'll talk to you a little later with our next report.
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2: It's 9 o'clock. Good morning. I'm Jill Charlebois. A mix of sun and cloud today with a chance of showers and a high of 26, feeling like 30. The YMCA and the Town of the Blue Mountains are inviting the public to the 5th Annual Multicultural Celebration today. The free, family-friendly event runs from 11 until 3 at Morrow Park in Thornbury, featuring live cultural performances, international food, arts and crafts, and children's activities. Organizers say that the event celebrates the diversity and inclusion that helps strengthen communities across Grey Bruce. Collingwood is getting an early start on Canada Day. The town is holding 2 days of celebrations. Today, there will be music, family activities, markets, and an art market downtown. Wednesday's festivities feature a pancake breakfast, bike parade, citizenship ceremony, and fireworks over the harbor at 10 p.m. All of the details can be found at collingwood.ca. The Canadian Border Services Agency says that it's making it quicker and easier for travelers to catch connecting flights. The changes are under the Free Flow International to International Transit process. It means that those traveling through Canadian airports would be able to skip in-person check-ins and go directly to their next flight, according to a statement that was released yesterday. International passengers making a stop in Canada en route to another destination will no longer have to meet with Border Services nor check in at a kiosk. Airlines are now required to collect and share passenger details, including their final destination and scheduled departure time, directly with CBSA in order to verify that passengers leave the country when they're supposed to. In sports, the Blue Jays dropped their fourth straight game with a 5-4 loss to the Rangers. Nathan Eovaldi struck out 9 in 7 shutout innings to win his third straight start, while Justin Foscue homered and drove in 3 runs for Texas. Quarterback Chad Kelly threw for over 300 yards to lead the Argos past the Rough Riders 40-34 last night in CFL action, handing the Riders their first loss of the season. In the WNBA, Chicago crushed Portland 124-94. Connecticut got past the Mystics 68-57, and the Valkyries edged the Dream 78-75. The Toronto Maple Leafs used their number one pick to select Gavin McKenna in the NHL entry draft. The Whitehorse native spent a season with Penn State, tallying 51 points in 36 games. And during 3 seasons with the Medicine Hat Tigers of the WHL, he collected 244 points in 133 games. And finishing off the group stage at the FIFA World Cup, Senegal blanked Iraq 5-0. France beat Norway 4-1. Cabo Verde finished with a 0-0 draw against Saudi Arabia. Spain got past Uruguay 1-0. Egypt and Iran had a 1-1 draw. And Belgium crushed New Zealand 5-1. Details on these stories and more can be found at 97.7maxfm.ca. The weather is next.
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2: Today a mix of sun and cloud with a chance of showers and a high of 26, feeling like 30. Tonight partly cloudy with a slight chance of showers and a low of 13. Tomorrow mainly sunny with a high of 27. And Monday a mix of sun and cloud with a chance of showers and a high of 29.
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4: Today a mix of sun and cloud with a chance of showers and a high of 26, feeling like 30. Tonight, partly cloudy with a slight chance of showers and a low of 13. Tomorrow, mainly sunny with a high of 27. And Monday, a mix of sun and cloud with a chance of showers and a high of 29.
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4: Today, a mix of sun and cloud with a chance of showers and a high of 26, feeling like 30. Tonight, partly cloudy with a slight chance of showers and a low of 13. Tomorrow, mainly sunny with a high of 27. And Monday, a mix of sun and cloud with a chance of showers and a high of 29.
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Hi, good morning. How you doing? It's just after 10 o'clock Saturday morning. The Hitman's on your radio with all the big hits from the 70s, 80s, and 90s all morning long for you. Like Andy Kim, Rock Me Gently.

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0: 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I'm starting to sound like Santa Claus when I do that. 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
2: Today, a mix of sun and cloud with a chance of showers and a high of 26, feeling like 30. Tonight, partly cloudy with a slight chance of showers and a low of 13. Tomorrow, mainly sunny with a high of 27. And Monday, a mix of sun and cloud with a chance of showers and a high of 29.
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1: Good morning, everyone. It's Giselle here with the Summer Cruiser. 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
6: Today a mix of sun and cloud with a chance of showers and a high of 26, feeling like 30. Tonight, partly cloudy with a slight chance of showers and a low of 13. Tomorrow, mainly sunny with a high of 27. And Monday, a mix of sun and cloud with a chance of showers and a high of 29.
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0: 97.7 The Bengals and Walk Like an Egyptian. It's the Hitman. It's a big weekend at Blue Mountain. It's TV Salsa at Blue. A weekend of vibrant music, dance workshops, and unforgettable performances. 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
2: Good morning, everyone. It's Giselle here with the Summer Cruiser. So I'm here live at the Farmers Market, which is in the Pine Street parking lot. You'll find all kinds of delicious things here. They've got fruits, veggies, butter tarts, which I actually just had the pleasure of buying. So I'm going to give a shout out to Brenda. Thank you so much. I'll be enjoying those later. They have honey, they have jewelry, all kinds of different crafts. So you're going to want to head on down here. This is only happening till 1 p.m. And I'm just checking out the bouncy castle over here with the kids. They're having a good time bouncing around in that. So that's a special treat for them. So yeah, head on down here. You don't want to miss this. If anyone has an event you would like the cruiser to attend, we'll bring the music and prizes. Email me at cruiser@max977.ca.
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Just after 11 o'clock on a Saturday morning, I'm Kenny the Hitman, pumping out all the big hits from the 70s, 80s, and 90s all morning long. 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
1: 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It's the hit, man. The Purple Hills Lavender Farm Summer Festival is happening this weekend in Creemore. It's going on at the Purple Hills Lavender Farms from 10 a.m. until 5 p.m. today and again tomorrow, featuring music, workshops, and those beautiful purple lavender flowers. 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
2: Today, a mix of sun and cloud with a chance of showers and a high of 26, feeling like 30. Tonight, partly cloudy with a slight chance of showers and a low of 13. Tomorrow, mainly sunny with a high of 27. And Monday, a mix of sun and cloud with a chance of showers and a high of 29.
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1: Happy weekend, everyone. It's Giselle with the Summer Cruiser here with your guide to the can't-miss events happening around town. Grab your friends, bring the family to the shipyards for the Kids Fishing Derby. It's going on today until 12 noon, and it's at the Shipyard Park, which is at the boat launch parking lot off of Heritage Drive. So kids here, ages 5 to 14, can enjoy a beautiful morning down here in the sunshine. It is truly gorgeous out with the sun sparkling on the water. You don't want to miss this. They've got free fishing rods, worms, prizes, and they're even providing free pizza and drinks. What? So apparently this has been going on for about 40 years now, and about 200 people registered this time, and that's their biggest turnout so far. So I just want to give a shout out to Rick and David and Ashley, and thank you so much for putting this on in support of the Georgian Triangle. We do love summer here with the Summer Cruiser. So if you do have an event you'd like me to attend, you can email me at cruiser@977.ca.
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7: Today a mix of sun and cloud with a chance of showers and a high of 26, feeling like 30. Tonight partly cloudy with a slight chance of showers and a low of 13. Tomorrow mainly sunny with a high of 27. And Monday a mix of sun and cloud with a chance of showers and a high of 29.
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0: Heading on or near Georgian Bay this weekend, ProFit Window and Door presents Weather on the Water.
2: It's a mixed day on the water, a mix of sun and clouds, showers, and some fog patches dissipating this afternoon on Southern Georgian Bay. Those fog patches will reform around midnight and then dissipate again by noon tomorrow. Wind variable at 10 knots, becoming light this evening into tomorrow. Waves of half a meter or less right through tomorrow as well. I'm John Rashad. I'll talk to you a little later this afternoon with our next report.
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1: It's 12 o'clock. Good afternoon. I'm Jill Charlebois. A mix of sun and cloud today with a chance of showers and a high of 26, feeling like 30. The YMCA and the town of the Blue Mountains are inviting the public to the 5th annual multicultural celebration today. The free, family-friendly event runs from 11 until 3 at Morrow Park in Thornbury, featuring live cultural performances, international food, arts and crafts, and children's activities. Organizers say that the event celebrates the diversity and inclusion that helps strengthen communities across Grey Bruce. Collingwood is getting an early start on Canada Day. The town is holding 2 days of celebrations. Today, there will be music, family activities, markets, and an art market downtown. Wednesday's festivities feature a pancake breakfast, bike parade, citizenship ceremony, and fireworks over the harbor at 10 p.m. All of the details can be found at collingwood.ca. As the July 1st proposal deadline for a pipeline approaches, the province of Alberta says that everything is on track for the project. The federal government and provincial government agreed last month that Canada Day would be the deadline for Alberta to submit a proposal for a new pipeline. The agreement includes a plan to increase the province's industrial carbon price, rising to $130 per ton by 2040, rather than $170 per ton by 2030. Once the proposal gets accepted, the federal government would have until October 1st to designate the project as one of national interest. The Canadian Border Services Agency says that it's making it quicker and easier for travelers to catch connecting flights. The changes are under the Free Flow International to International Transit process. It means that those traveling through Canadian airports would be able to skip in-person check-ins and go directly to their next flight, according to a statement that was released yesterday. International passengers making a stop in Canada en route to another destination will no longer have to meet with Border Services nor check in at a kiosk. Airlines are now required to collect and share passenger details, including their final destination and scheduled departure time, directly with

0: CBSA in order to verify that passengers leave the country when they're supposed to. In sports, Dylan Cease gets the start this afternoon as the Blue Jays continue their series with the visiting Texas Rangers. Toronto has dropped four straight. In the CFL, the BC Lions welcome the Calgary Stampeders for a 7 o'clock start tonight. Three games in the WNBA with the Tempo home to the Phoenix Mercury this afternoon. Later on, the Fever hosts LA and Atlanta visits the Storm in Seattle. Just one game on schedule for Northern Super League Soccer with the Halifax Tides home to the Calgary Wild. And at the FIFA World Cup, there are six games on tap for today, starting with Panama taking on England while Croatia faces Ghana at 5 o'clock. Later on, Uzbekistan meets Congo, Colombia faces off against Portugal, and in the late games, it's Argentina against Jordan and Algeria versus Austria. Canada is back in action tomorrow against South Africa. 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The weather is next.
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0: Tonight, cool and clear with a low of 13. Tomorrow, mainly sunny with a high of 27. Monday, a mix of sun and cloud with a high of 29. And Tuesday, a mix of sun and cloud with a high of 31.
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2: Tonight, cool and clear with a low of 13. Tomorrow, mainly sunny with a high of 27. Monday, a mix of sun and cloud with a high of 29. And Tuesday, a mix of sun and cloud with a high of 31.
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0: It's 97.7, just between you and me. There's April Wine. It's a busy weekend over at Blue Mountain. It's the TD Salsa at Blue. A weekend of vibrant music, dance workshops, and unforgettable performances taking the stage all weekend long at the Village at Blue.
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2: 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I've actually had the pleasure of seeing them live, and they're absolutely amazing. 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
8: Tonight, cool and clear with a low of 13. Tomorrow, mainly sunny with a high of 27. Monday, a mix of sun and cloud with a high of 29. And Tuesday, a mix of sun and cloud with a high of 31.
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2: I was dating a guy once, and I said, hey, babe, when you don't hear back from me for a few hours, do you ever get scared that something bad might have happened to me? And he goes, no. I get scared you're mad at me. Men would rather you be dead than mad at them. Men would rather be in mourning than in trouble. That's the truth. If a guy misses 5 calls from his wife, he's like, oh, I hope this is the paramedic who found her. I also wish that joke didn't work. You know what's so funny to me about men who kill their wives? Well, just wait. What's so funny to me about men who kill their wives is, like, they think they're going to get away with it. And it's like, dude, you've never planned a damn thing in your whole life. You've never made a dinner reservation, and now you're going to hide a body? This is quite the maiden voyage for event planning, dude. Maybe start with a potluck.
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Tears for Fears and Shout on Max 97.7, playing the big hits of the 70s, 80s, and 90s. A warm, sunny day today. 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

0: Jesse's Girl on Max 97.7. Hello there. Happy Saturday. Good afternoon. It's Sarah Carmichael. Thank you to those who were at Side Launch yesterday during Yappy Hour for supporting Georgian Triangle Humane Society. From 4 to 6, a portion from each pour donated to the puppies and kitties. So thank you very much for coming and being thirsty and supporting the puppies and kitties. Now, this week was a busy week at the shelter. They adopted out 27 animals, 24 cats, 3 dogs, now off to live their best lives with their loving forever families. Thank you to those who chose to open their home and heart and adopt through the shelter. And congratulations to all of those puppies and kitties. Now, that being said, still plenty of puppies and kitties that are looking to be adopted. And if you are looking to adopt one, you can go to gths.ca. Now, if you happen to be near Owen Sound, you might want to stop into the PetSmart, as some of the animals that are waiting to be adopted are actually going to be there today till 3 o'clock. They're there now till 3 o'clock. So just throwing it out there. Alternatively, of course, you can stop by the shelter. It is open daily and you can always view them at gths.ca.
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2: Tonight, cool and clear with a low of 13. Tomorrow, mainly sunny with a high of 27. Monday, a mix of sun and cloud with a high of 29. And Tuesday, a mix of sun and cloud with a high of 31.
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1: Ah, oh, I think you're going to love this one.

As to these eyes on Max 97.7, playing the big hits of the 70s, 80s, and 90s. Monday, the Wasaga Beach Cruisers are going to be having their cruise night at the Stonebridge Gazebo across from Walmart, 4 to 8. It is a special edition because it's also the Max Summer Cruise Food Drive. We're going to be there collecting your non-perishable food items to be donated to the Wasaga Beach Ministerial Food Bank. I don't know if you've noticed, but literally everything has gone up in price, and more families are struggling to put food on the table. So more and more families are relying on food bank and various services like that. So help us keep the shelves stocked by bringing your non-perishable food items if you are in a position to do that. The event will run from 4 to 8. And again, that is coming up on Monday.

0: Peter Gabriel on Max 97.7. I'm Sarah. Canada is now officially eligible to compete in the Eurovision Song Contest as of this week, after CBC Radio Canada became a full member of the European Broadcasting Union. Now, this comes as Canada continues to strengthen ties with Europe, opens the door for Canadians to eventually compete in one of the world's biggest and most over-the-top music competitions. If you've ever seen some of these performances, the costumes, the set design, you know what I'm talking about. It's a lot. Now, while Canada has never entered as a country, Canadians are no stranger to the stage. Back in 1988, Canadian singer Celine Dion actually won the contest while representing Switzerland. So we do have some ties to it, but definitely some good news opens the door for those Canadian talents to be a part of this and have a very big stage. And beyond the music, CBC Radio Canada's new membership also gives Canada access to international journalism and the fact-checking networks. Now, just because Canada is eligible doesn't necessarily mean we'll be sending an act next year. But if we do, expect a healthy mix of powerful vocals, some interesting costume choices, and enough glitter to be visible from space.
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2: Hey, it's Giselle here with the Summer Cruiser. 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Woohoo! 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
6: Tonight, cool and clear with a low of 13. Tomorrow, mainly sunny with a high of 27. Monday, a mix of sun and cloud with a high of 29. And Tuesday, a mix of sun and cloud with a high of 31.
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0: the Bearcat. It's David Wilcox on Max 97.7. Playing the big hits of the 70s, 80s, and 90s. Coming up next week, July 4th, Meaford Comic-Con is going to be happening at the Meaford and St. Vincent Community Center, 10 until 3. It is an opportunity to check out comic books and toys, video games, sports cards, jewelry, and more. 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It is a $5 admission at the door or online ahead of time, though kids 12 and under are free if they are going with someone who's already paid the $5. 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Kind of awesome, right? So this is happening again next weekend, a week from today, July 4th, at the Meaford and St. Vincent Community Center, running from 10 until 3. 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
2: Hey, it's Giselle with the Summer Cruiser. 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Woohoo! This event's going on all weekend, so get down here and put a little spice in your life. And I just want to give a shout out to Alyssa and Tori with the events. If you do have an event that you'd like the cruiser to attend, we'll even bring music and prizes. 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

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Hopefully you are doing something this weekend that's going to make you happy, even if it is doing nothing at all. If your idea of a good time is sitting at home by yourself watching TV or reading a book and drinking coffee or sipping tea, and that's what you want to do, by gosh, I hope you do it. Yes, do whatever you want. Makes you happy this weekend. It's all about you.

0: 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Hi, it's Sarah Carmichael. It is TD Salsa Weekend at Blue. 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
2: Tonight, cool and clear with a low of 13. Tomorrow, mainly sunny with a high of 27. Monday, a mix of sun and cloud with a high of 29. And Tuesday, a mix of sun and cloud with a high of 31.
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Summer on Max 97.7, playing the big hits of the 70s, 80s, and 90s. Last weekend, I was in Sauble Beach. I went for the day to, you know, do some shopping, check out the beach, visit with my brother and his family. They live over that way. And we were waiting for this place called the Giggles Arcade to open. It is exactly what you think it is. It's an arcade. They have games in there. Kids win tickets to get prizes, etc. And they were a little bit late getting open because I guess they had a staff member call in sick. So then somebody had to quickly run over, and it happens, right? So we're standing out there waiting for them to get open, and the conversations I was eavesdropping on among the kids were pretty hilarious. In fact, one kid who probably is like 8 or 9 years old, he's like checking his phone and he's looking at the open sign and he's going, okay, it's 11:02. They're supposed to be open at 11. I don't see anybody. The doors are still locked. And he goes, this is unacceptable. And I had to do my best to like not just laugh out loud, because the way that he said it was just so, so convincing. Like, it was so funny. Like, he was so serious. Like, this is unacceptable. And all I could think was, oh, honey, like, life is going to be a lot harder as you get older and as you grow up. Because this kid, again, 8 years old, biggest stress right now is the fact that the arcade is a few minutes late getting open. And honestly, I wish that that was still like the biggest stress in my life. Can you imagine if just the arcade opening a few minutes late was the biggest problem that you had today? Oh, it was just so funny. This is unacceptable.

0: 97.7. I'm Sarah. The Festival for Canada started today with different events, including the Candid Canuck. That's still running in downtown Collingwood if you want to stop in. The Collingwood Art Market at Simcoe Street in downtown runs till 4 o'clock. They have the Soccer Central going on till 4 o'clock, balloon twisting, face painting, and they also have the Music Stomp running until 3:30. Now, tonight at the Shipyards Amphitheater, vocal legend performing starting at 6. And then, of course, coming up Wednesday on Canada Day, there's going to be more festivities like the Celebrity Pancake Breakfast, the Optimist Club Rubber Duck Race, the Family Bike Parade, local live lunch, and fireworks. 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
7: Tonight, cool and clear with a low of 13. Tomorrow, mainly sunny with a high of 27. Monday, a mix of sun and cloud with a high of 29. And Tuesday, a mix of sun and cloud with a high of 31.
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0: Heaven on Max 97.7, playing the big hits of the 70s, 80s, and 90s. I'm Sarah Carmichael, and this new 5K race happening in Toronto this summer is as much about eating as it is about running, which is finally a type of exercise that I can get behind. Now, this is called the Run and Taste 5K. It'll be happening in the Little Italy, Queen West area. And as you're doing your run, you're going to be stopping at five hot local eateries, and they're going to be serving up some tastings, which honestly sounds amazing. Now, each restaurant will allow for you to stop and eat, or you can like grab it and go if you actually do want to focus on the running portion. Personally, I would be stopping and enjoying and savoring and then continuing on my way. Now, at the end, each runner will get a commemorative event swag, which includes a spork-shaped medal for their valor. Now, registration is currently open. This is going to be happening on Saturday, August 8th, and it'll kick off at Trinity Bellwoods Park, and it will be stopping at Nadj, Liu Locum, Bloomers, Nut Bar, and College Street Bagels. Okay, so these are all the stops on this 5K. The cost is $80 for an individual. You can sign up a group of friends of four for $280. Runners under 15, age 15 and younger, excuse me, are $60. So if you want to check this first time 5K, which again is more about the food than the running, you can visit runandtaste.ca.
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0: 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Too much time on my...
1: It sticks. Too much time on my hands on Max 97.7, playing the big hits of the 70s, 80s, and 90s. Lots of sunshine today and tomorrow, and that means we're staying hydrated. We're also wearing our sunscreen. Very important. Slather it on, okay? Reapplying every couple hours. Here's Paca Orchestra. 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

0: Megan, Take It on the Run on Max 97.7. Good afternoon. It's Sarah Carmichael. Theater Collingwood is getting ready to kick off their Porchside Festival next week. 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
3: Tonight, cool and clear with a low of 13. Tomorrow, mainly sunny with a high of 27. Monday, a mix of sun and cloud with a high of 29. And Tuesday, a mix of sun and cloud with a high of 31.
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Peters and Sweet City Woman on Max 97.7. Thank you to everybody that stopped by the downtown Collingwood Farmers Market, as well as the Creemore Farmers Market. Coming up tomorrow, 10 to 2, the Thornbury Farmers Market will be running in the green space in front of Town Hall beside Beaver Valley Outreach.

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0: Sarah. Today at Side Launch Brewing Company, they have music by Too Nice that runs until 6 o'clock. And then they have Big Shiny Goons happening tonight. 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
10: Tonight, cool and clear with a low of 13. Tomorrow, mainly sunny with a high of 27. Monday, a mix of sun and cloud with a high of 29. And Tuesday, a mix of sun and cloud with a high of 31.
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0: for the boys in the bright white sports car on Max 97.7, playing the big hits of the 70s, 80s, and 90s. I'm Sarah Carmichael. Actor Michael J. Fox wears his Order of Canada pin everywhere. He wears the little white pin on talk shows. He wears it when he's meeting up with his friends, his fellow Canadian New Yorkers, Martin Short, Lorne Michaels. Make sure of it. He wore it when he accepted the Presidential Medal of Freedom in the final days of Joe Biden's presidency. The actor and advocate for Parkinson's has actually worn this white pin for 16 years since he was first named an officer of the Order of Canada. But he will soon be upgrading to the red version of the snowflake-shaped insignia as he is promoted to companion, which is a higher rank within the order whose living membership is capped at 180. Now, the Back to the Future star is among 61 people who are newly appointed to or be promoted within the Order of Canada, including soccer icon Christine Sinclair, journalist Stephanie Nolan, and infectious disease specialist Caroline Quash Ton. Now, it is the last of the members chosen by former Governor General Mary Simon, who was succeeded in the role by Louise Arbour earlier this month. Now, Michael says he loves the United States. It's where he launched his career, met his wife, raised his family, but Canada comes first, and the Order of Canada is an honor that he does not take lightly.
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Ricky Martin, Livin' La Vida Loca on Max 97.7, playing the big hits of the 70s, 80s, and 90s. Coming up at Music Market and Park It this Thursday in Stayner, it is Decades Night, a celebration of music, style, and nostalgia. There, of course, is going to be the market running 4:30 to 8, local vendors, handmade goods, and then live music from Baytown Big Band from 7 to 9. 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

0: Wonderwall, it's Oasis on Max 97.7. It's Sarah Carmichael, and tomorrow is the inaugural Hospice Georgian Triangle Bed Race. It is exactly what it sounds like. There's going to be teams of 4 to 6 people turning up the creativity. They're decorating beds, dressing in costume, and going to be racing down the street for an incredible cause. This will be going from 10 a.m. to noon downtown Collingwood, and it certainly is going to be a sight to see. Every dollar raised is in support of compassionate end-of-life hospice care at Campbell House. So a big thank you ahead of time to the participating teams. We wish you good luck. If you want to get more details or learn about how you can make a donation, go to hgtfoundation.com.
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2: Tonight, cool and clear with a low of 13. Tomorrow, mainly sunny with a high of 27. Monday, a mix of sun and cloud with a high of 29. And Tuesday, a mix of sun and cloud with a high of 31.
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ABBA Dancing Queen on Max 97.7, playing the big hits of the 70s, 80s, and 90s. Only one out of six future husbands will ask their future father-in-law's permission to marry their daughter. Is this a traditional thing that you did if you've ever proposed to someone? Did you go to their parents and ask permission for their hand in marriage? Or did you just say, we've been together long enough. They kind of figured this is probably coming.

0: Baugh on Max 97.7. I'm Sarah. The Summer Festival is happening this weekend at Purple Hill Lavender Farm. Now, it's pretty much over for today, but it will be running again tomorrow from 10 until 5. This is in Creemore, by the way. They are on the Nottawasaga Side Road. And tickets are $20 online ahead of time, $25 at the door. Kids 12 and under are just $5. There is a great opportunity to spend some time in beauty, listen to music, and of course, a portion of proceeds going to Hospice Georgian Triangle. Now, both days, there's going to be walking farm tours, mini sessions, face painting, a kids zone, mobile massages, tarot card reading, adult games like axe throwing and mini putt. Tomorrow will also include yoga by Everlove Collingwood and music starting at 11 a.m. as well as workshops. So it is a great way to spend the day, a beautiful place to do it. Again, this is going to be continuing tomorrow, the Summer Festival. 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
5: Tonight, cool and clear with a low of 13. Tomorrow, mainly sunny with a high of 27. Monday, a mix of sun and cloud with a high of 29. And Tuesday, a mix of sun and cloud with a high of 31.
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0: Sledgehammer on Max 97.7, playing the big hits of the 70s, 80s, and 90s. It's Sarah Carmichael. I hope that you are having a wonderful weekend. There certainly is no shortage of things to do. You can always keep an eye on our website as well. We have an events calendar there at max977.ca. If you are having a community event or some sort of a fundraiser, send it to us so we can add it to our calendar. We may even be able to send along Giselle in our summer community cruiser, courtesy of Blue Mountain Chrysler, powered by Beach Builder Home Hardware and Building Center, Sledgehammer Building Solutions, Hanley Fence, and the new Wasaga Walk development at Premont Homes. So watch for her most weekends all summer long, checking out great events all around Southern Georgian Bay. And if you want her there, be sure to visit our website and send along an invite. I hope you enjoy the rest of your Saturday, the rest of your weekend. That's going to do it for me. I have dogs to walk. I have a Netflix competition show to finish, Outlast in the Jungle. I'm on the last episode. We're about to find out who's winning $1 million. So I'm going to watch that as soon as I get home. And I will be back here to chat on Monday, my usual time, which is 12 o'clock. So take care, drive safe, and tell your dog I said hi.
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2: It's going to be a mixed evening on the water. A mix of sun, clouds, showers, and some fog patches will reform near midnight and dissipate by noon tomorrow. Wind variable at 10 knots, becoming light this evening right through tomorrow, with waves of half a meter or less right through tomorrow. I'm John Rashad. I'll talk to you tomorrow morning with our next report.
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1: Tonight, cool and clear with a low of 13. Tomorrow, mainly sunny with a high of 27. Monday, a mix of sun and cloud with a high of 29. And Tuesday, a mix of sun and cloud with a high of 31.
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8: Tonight, cool and clear with a low of 13. Tomorrow, mainly sunny with a high of 27. Monday, a mix of sun and cloud with a high of 29. And Tuesday, a mix of sun and cloud with a high of 31.
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play the best of the 70s, 80s, and 90s. And when we say we're playing the best, we're not messing around here. I mean, we're not doing this. This isn't some sort of game, you know. This is serious business. We've got a lot of fun to have, and we've got to get to it, okay? So let's stop messing around. 97.7, Max FM.

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